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4: The Avra Valley Colleges congratulates the Philippine Nurse Licensure Examinations Board passers last November 2025. 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
3: The Avro Valley Colleges congratulates the Philippine Nurse Licensure Examinations Board passers last November 2025. Judy May Ancheta, daughter of Mr. and Mrs. Ancheta from Poblacion Lagangilang. 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Once again, congratulations. To God be the glory.
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4: 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Again, congratulations. To God be the glory.
5: Kung vitamin C, tandaan, Sandown Vitamin C, ang alkaline na vitamin C, ang pinakamalakas na pampalakas ng ating immune system. 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

0: Each day at 3 o'clock in the afternoon, the Philippines pauses for a brief moment of prayer for peace and forgiveness of sins.
1: 3 o'clock in the afternoon is the hour of great mercy. At this time, our Lord Jesus Christ died on the cross and redeemed the world. Let us now get our prayer leaflets ready so we may pray all together the 3 o'clock prayer. Let us pray. You died, Jesus, that the source of life flowed out for souls and the ocean of mercy opened up for the whole world. O fountain of life, immeasurable divine mercy, cover the whole world and empty yourself out upon us. O blood and water which flowed out from the heart of Jesus as a fountain of mercy for us, I trust in you. Holy God, Holy Mighty One, Holy Immortal One, have mercy on us and the whole world. Holy God, Holy Mighty One, Holy Immortal One, have mercy on us and the whole world. Holy God, Holy Mighty One, Holy Immortal One, have mercy on us and the whole world. Amen. Jesus, King of Mercy, we trust in you. We have just, as one nation, started the beautiful 3 o'clock habit. We have just prayed to our Lord Jesus Christ for peace in our country and the whole world. We fervently hope that we started in you this 3 o'clock habit for you to keep and offer a few seconds of your time each day to talk to Jesus and pray for forgiveness of sins and world peace.
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2: 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Manipod to Avra Valley Colleges, congratulations! To God be the glory!
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1: 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Anakapasa iti licensure examination for teachers iti September 2023. 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Rilette Dagson Balweg, Bachelor of Secondary Education. 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Glory May Vasquez Credo, Bachelor of Secondary Education. Anak de Mr. Orlando Credo, kani Mrs. Salvacion Credo, taga Lusong Manab. 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Again, congratulations. To God be the glory.
2: IKEA Stem Cell Coffee. 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IKEA Stem Cell Coffee. IKEA Stem Cell Coffee. IKEA Stem Cell Coffee.
3: The Abra Valley Colleges congratulates the Philippine Nurse Licensure Examinations Board passers last November 2025. Judy May Ancheta, daughter of Mr. and Mrs. Ancheta from Poblacion, Lagangilang. 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Once again, congratulations. To God be the glory.
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0: Studies, General Science, Bachelor of Elementary Education, 2-year Associate in Computer Technology, Senior High School, Junior High School, Elementary.
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2: 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Anakapasa iti licensure examination for teachers iti September 2023. Lysel Basangan Almazan, Bachelor of Secondary Education. 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Rilet Dagson Balweg, Bachelor of Secondary Education. Anak da Mr. Celestino Balweg, kani Mrs. Jovi Balweg, tagatabuk City Kalinga. Norina Colas Sito Claveria, Bachelor of Secondary Education. 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Anak da Mr. Orlando Credo, kani Mrs. Salvacion Credo, taga Lusong Mana. 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Again, congratulations. To God be the glory.
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4: Kaya takablaawan iti Avro Valley Colleges iti Criminology Board Passers 2025. 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